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0: income households are exempted, if I'm not mistaken,
1: yes,
0: from being collecting the bill deposit. So are you collecting from low-income households also?
1: Based sa 2004 nga, no, wala pa exemption. But because of that, wala exemption pa. But for this amendment, may exemption na.
0: So, meaning exempted. Are you implementing the exemptions? Are you also collecting from low-income households?
1: Not for now na, because of this amendment. Because amendment said okay. Nga so, exempted na sila.
0: Okay, so exempted ang low-income households from the bill deposits. Under, if I'm not in, yeah, correct?
1: Under lifeline. Lifeline.
0: So
1: lifeliner meaning if you consume 100 kilowatt and below.
2: So my business.
1: Low consumption. Lifeliner.
0: Lifeline.
1: Consumers.
0: So, unsay mga exempted kana rang nag-consume og 100 under the law?
1: Under Magna Carta, 100 kilowatt hour and below exempted for bill deposit.
0: And you're implementing that. Exempted sila, wala mo na kolekta na. Okay.
1: Yes.
0: That's just one of my points. And kining good payers, you are still collecting them bisan og good payer sila. I-refund lang after 2 years.
1: After 2 years,
0: wala
1: yes.
0: Wala niyo gi-exempt na lang karon pod ang good payer? Like, on time ka po na'y...
1: Required
0: ka po siya mo kuan?
1: Refund siya, sir.
0: Okay. And another point, sir, di ba kaning bill deposit or it is actually the discretion of the public utility to collect it or not?
1: Yes, sir.
0: So meaning... It is not really required by the law, meaning ang utility kuan pwede mo nga di mo kolekta, pwede pud mo kolekta. It just depends on your business decision. Wala gid siya ay requirement under the law nga mandatory gid siya nga mo kolekta mo.
1: Yes sir, may require to.
0: May require lang. So mo lagi na no ang point sa ni Honorable Borja nga since discretion naman pud unta na ninyo, meaning you could waive it or you could just collect it in some other time. May mura ba wrong timing ba nga karon nga crisis gikolekta when in fact to have a harmonious relationship also with the city government and with the city of Tagbilaran, you could just have deferred it to a later date, not at this time of crisis, because under the law, it's not mandatory. It is discretionary from the public utility vehicle. You are not really required by the law to collect it. That's just the point of Honorable Borja. That's why I'm just, yung follow-up lang ko sa point ni Honorable Borja nga, discretionary man day siya. Pwede yung ta nga, next year na lang uta ba? Ako po yung punto na, di ba?
1: Yeah, thank you for that.
0: Yes,
1: Mr. Chair, for this for the implementation of this new amendment from ERC, we temporarily suspended. So suspended siya temporarily last effective July 24.
0: Okay.
1: So meaning ang katong kuna ang nanotisa nato is around 2000 out of 21,000 residential consumers.
0: Okay.
1: Bali ang notify lang is 2,500 consumers lang. So nasulatan na namo sila, na-explain namo sa kuan. Na-explain namo kung kuan basta suspended until further notice.
0: Okay. And
1: but for the reduction, it will continue automatic yapon.
0: Okay.
1: Ang reduction, ang refund.
0: Okay. Okay.
1: Ang refund is automatic, ang collect is temporarily suspended.
2: Okay, thank you. So the good news is, you suspend nyo.
0: Suspend, eh?
1: Yes, yes.
0: Okay. So as you na, as a discretionary,
2: Katol yung discretionary nga pan.
0: Okay. Thank you. Okay. That's a good news, no nga, gisuspend mo, dek. Maybe also, one thing also, sir, since it's discretionary and maybe you will implement it in a further date, can you also give us notice? Can you notify first the city government of Tagbilaran if you would implement it? I mean, in your discretionary business discretion, you will implement it in another date, future date. Can you also give us notice
1: before you? Yeah, thank you for that reminder. Okay. We'll do, Mr. Chair.
0: Thank you. Mm-hmm. Yes, Honorable Gonzaga, you have some points.
3: Two items. For those that were collected already, the deposit, what will you do?
1: Based on ang na-collect na is kung 2 years ka good payer, i-review, i-refund sa inyo.
3: Set up sa bill?
1: Yes, yes.
3: Mura lang
1: net out.
3: Ipakang lang sa,
1: bill.
3: Next month's bill.
1: Oh, yes.
3: Number two, I'm just curious na, do you have any data on how much you are supposed to collect from deposits from among the consumers of Tagbilaran City? Pila man gyoy makulikta ninyo for the period? Do you have any data?
1: Yeah, for this amendment, we project to collect additional 6 million. This is only for residential. This is maglakarta for residential. So for 6 million.
3: How about commercial?
1: No.
3: You don't collect deposit from commercial?
1: We collect based on the desor. Meron pa na, may naagapon. Based on application.
3: So there is an additional amount from commercial consumers na wa pa ninyo ma-determine?
1: For commercial, required na siya kung mag-apply. No review or no adjustment sa bill. Kung mag-apply lang siya.
3: Anyway, so thank you that you will suspend.
2: Suspended naman eh. So, ako klaro lang karet. So, bali sir, as of July 24, wa na mo collect atong deposit.
1: Di discontinue.
2: Discontinue. So, dili staggered ang payment, waya mo'y arrangement.
1: Ang katong na notify nga 2,500, na-explain namon isa-isa sila. So, kung temporary suspension, it may be next year. So, okay. Kung na, pwede sure. Kapunin mo bayad, pwede po rin dili.
2: Okay.
0: Pero so, at least nasuspend because of the crisis.
1: Yes, Mr. Chair.
0: You did not say that during your opening statement.
1: During press con.
0: We were debating about nothing.
2: Anyway, agato lang to po to bayad nga ma-explain ko nila about the bill deposit.
0: Good news for our consumers. Yeah, we suspend na siya.
2: So, one line question, kaya ako yung
0: other. Yes. Honorable Besas.
4: Thank you, Mr. Chair. Regarding sa bill deposit, sir, asa man ninyo katunong sa trust fund ninyo or it is part of your operating expense?
1: Na-restricted fund. Na-separate account siya. Separate account.
4: Trust fund.
1: Oo. 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So, nag-earn na sa interest. So, kung 10,000 ang mong deposit at land bank rate, so mag-earn sa interest annually.
0: Yes, Honorable Bora?
2: Yeah, this concerns about sa city na putok Tagbilaran, Mr. Chair, no? I understand, Manager, nga, when the new management sa Bolight assume through your CEO, Ruel Castro, no? I met him, ma'am, nasa Iligilio siya na base. Yeah. And Mayor Yap, they had a discussion to help maintain the city street lights, no, sa Tagbilaran. So, na-pronounce man eh during sa media, I don't know, we asked, unsa ba status ane regarding sa street light, murag diyan man to'y arrangement with Sir Castro. 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
1: Bali, ang sa pagkabalo ko, ang arrangement is kami ang mutabang sa maintenance.
2: Maintenance?
1: Bali, kung mangayo, tabang ang city sa pag-repair.
2: Repair.
1: Oh.
2: Pero ang...
1: Ang cost, material cost is sa ano?
2: Ang consume.
1: Labor-related lang. Ang,
2: what do you mean? Libre na, hindi namin mabayad o electric sa...
1: Bayad yapon.
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2: lang. So, tama, So, bali, ang among mag-consume sa street lighting, kami yung pag-ibayan.
1: Yes.
2: Okay. sige, sige. And yeah, I think you really, for the information na sa mga colleagues, sir, during one of our committee, we've been mentioned about Katubitang, na-notice, I think we had that meeting dito sa conference room. Bahay naligyan ng kuwan?
1: Spaghetti wars. Nga,
2: oh. So, unsa pa man ng kuwan, sir, kaning, unsa may stake, and, is it possible that we can do it in Tagbilaran like what you did in Iloilo nga, ang mawa ng spaghetti wires? 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So, unsa may sa from your end, is it possible that we can duplicate that in Tagbilaran?
1: 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Yes. So, munang challenge sa isa ka utility ang pag-clean up, no? Because ang like for example na may clean up o i-remove ang poste dili basta-basta ma-remove because naay mga wires sa tirkos. So di man pwede na mo automatic
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2: Yeah.
1: 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So sa clearing, so natay grupo with Tilcos nga kunay kuan gyud nang nay klaro gyud sa nga kuan nagka post danger gi kuan gyud namo ang Telco to clear. Now with regards to underground cabling or underground system, hinahinay ang kuan is because of kamahal for that, like for example for Iloilo is just 1 kilometer yung pinaka thoroughfare.
2: Ah.
1: Yung sa old street mo nang
2: rehab.
1: Okay. So sa Bacolod na po sa example dito. But ang kuan is ang challenge is ang cost because whatever cost is dapat papasto sa consumers. So pero kung ang city or other ano nga mo subsidize mo sponsor, wa gyud problema.
2: Yeah.
1: So kaluoy ba nga because of that additional cost sa consumer na pod.
2: Yeah. One more. I want to two more. Sa may estado niyo sa inyong franchisor na rin niyo na ba inyong kuan?
1: Na nakaroon sa kuan ng third and final reading na sa Senate.
2: Huh?
1: Approved na sa Congress.
2: Approved
1: sa final reading na lang sa Senate.
2: Okay. Unya kaning one more, Councilor Gonzaga. Kaning issue sa systems loss ba? Mora magiging bahino na muna itana, no? Ang mga manikwan. Pila nagkaroon sa inyong operation, pila magiging ang systems loss sa Fort Tagbilaran, nga maoy among bahinon. Kaya di ba ka ng systems loss kami tanong magbahay, no?
1: Yeah, sa consumer? For now, ang systems loss gitunan pa na to, but we are kuan lang kung whatever directive, we are awaiting directive sa ERC because the ERC is the parang middle agency na siya, mumiddle sa players, no? So kung unsa ang guidelines nga ipagwa ni ERC base doon sa no, we'll follow.
2: I think that was included during the SONA ni President Marcos.
1: Yes. Oh. So we're just awaiting sa directive nila.
2: Yeah. Then finally, Mr. Chair, may I ask sa Bolight, are you implementing kaning discount for senior citizens?
1: Yes.
2: So unsa yung procedure mo apply kay
1: mga
2: dagan mo silang senior?
1: Sa CCD.
2: Abang.
5: Kumura 100 kilowatt hours.
2: Kumura ba ba?
5: 100 or below.
2: Ha? Okay, pretty proceed.
6: Okay, good afternoon everyone.
2: Good afternoon.
6: So with regards sa ruling under RA 9994 for the senior citizen, yes, nag-implement ang Boholite. So, ang rule niya or guidelines is dapat si senior citizen, ang iyang consumption is 100 kilowatts paubos. So, mo to siya ang co-answer. Mo lang to ang bracket nga pwede mo apply for the senior citizen discount.
1: Ang pala is dili automatic mo apply yun.
6: Kinahanglan niya siya apply yan, then renewable every year.
3: Sir Chair.
0: Yes, Honorable Gonzaga.
6: 100 kilowatts and paubos, ma'am.
3: May I have the floor, Mr. Chair?
0: Yes, you have the floor, Honorable Gonzaga.
3: My question is addressed to Bolight, no? This is about underground cabling. I was studying the ordinance of Iloilo City regarding underground cabling. They first piloted area sa heritage area in Iloilo, and the costings will be subsidized by the consumer at 1% of their bill every month. It deduct 1% for 30 years. So in the case of Boholite, what are your chances of undertaking the cabling of electrical wires for a certain area in the city of Tagbilaran, like CPG, and the estimated cost, so that we can pass an ordinance mandating or requiring you, of course, with prior arrangements with you, so that we could underground cable some of the electric wires, especially in the areas, commercial areas in areas, so that we can attract tourists, and they will find out that Tagbilaran City is cable ready, and there are no spaghetti wires anymore in the main streets particularly.
1: Yes, sir. We will consider that. We will have to study on what particular area, then we will establish cost, then we will coordinate with the. But for this, all capital expenditures must be approved by ERC.
3: That is the reason why I'm asking you, because this will be mandated by an ordinance. So, but before we mandate that, we have first to coordinate with you with regards to the costings, because yes, it's real hard to mandate you, but mahal de kayo. So I think we could coordinate on this now before we proceed with the proposed ordinance.
1: Yes, we will group this to management for possible areas and costing.
0: Yes, Honorable Zamora.
2: Yeah, thank you. I'm Councilor Bucci Zamora. Kanang lahi ni siya nga topic, usahay makakita ta sa post nga mag red alert ang supply. Yes. Nga na ba nya luckily karon nai report about El Nino, pero luckily karon kasi gina mag-uwan. 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Wa pa mo maglisod sa pagkuha from WISAM or kanang sa other suppliers nato? Kung saan supply sa Bohol?
1: Abali ang kung mag-issue red alert or yellow alert, meaning kulang ang capacity sa supply. So ang usa ka kuan factor da is may maintenance ang mga planta. So since May, daghan mo rang nagdugan-dungan ang maintenance sa mga planta ba. So may mga red alert from market operator system operator, that is in GCP, nga kulang. So muna mo red alert, so natay manual load dropping, so to compensate sa kulang sa supply. 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
4: 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So, for example, na ako'y average of 5,000, example lang. So, mo-deposit ko ninyo o 5,000. 5,000 akong inyong bill deposit. Kaya mo ba ako ang average assessment ninyo sa within 12 months sa ako ang consume sa electricity. So, for example lang, 5,000 ako ang bill deposit. For example lang. So what if karon nag-deposit ko karon for the month of July and in the next month ako ang bill is 3,000. Unsa may pamaagi ninyo ana?
1: I-refund automatically refund. Ang 2,000.
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1: outstanding bill sa bill
4: 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Staggered ang refund.
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4: Yeah.
1: Billing system. 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
4: Kung sa system na gina, automatic na gina siya.
1: Yeah, system.
4: I-input lang ninyo oh. Na sila ni mo.
1: Oh, review lang.
4: Sige.
0: Any more?
4: Thank you, Mr.
0: Chair. Honorable Besas. Any more questions for our guest? Okay, there are none. Yes, honorable.
7: Last final advice lang sa Mr. Chair. Mo request lang ko sa Bohol Light in case na yung mga kanibitong paghimoon nila like kaning adjustment. 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
0: Yes.
7: Okay. Labi na sa akong committee ng ako chairman on energy.
2: So thank you, Mr. Chair, for the presence of our manager and...
1: Aside from kuan formal mo kuanta storya.
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1: 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So that's why mas importante nga nipon nga forum.
0: Maybe through sa inyong billing, Day.
1: Napod.
0: I-inform ninyo what a month before nga next billing,
1: yes.
0: Data'y bill deposit, yes. Nga mo increase. Okay.
1: Na, at
0: inana ba? Inana ang kuan?
1: Na.
0: Kaya nga nung nakurot mo daw. If they were informed a month or 2 months before sa...
1: Before collection, okay. Dapat ma-inform ang customer.
0: Advance information lang para di sila makura.
8: One more, in terms of duration, kay wa man makuwang sila og information dissemination, all platforms naman, from Facebook, then traditional na radio, then sa inyong bill, yung ana.
0: Yes.
8: How about next time, if ever na yung mga yung dako bito mga adjustments sila sa bilin na, is 1 month too short for information dissemination? Why not make it 2-3 months before nga na ba? Or yeah, is it too long po na di mo ka-anticipate?
1: As early as April, may info dissemination na, pero ang implementation sa notification based sa magna amendment required is 1 month.
0: One month.
1: Pero kung mga Facebook information,
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Bardero, abogado, ingeniero, maestro, supervisor, doctor, nurse, paciente, attendance, piloto, steward, artista, radio announcer, director, producer, cameraman, tendera, waitress, hostess, manager, masajista, security.

0: That's the end of Magellan in the island of Mactan long time ago, ladies and gentlemen.
1: The angel of the Lord declared unto Mary,
2: and she conceived by the Holy Spirit.
1: Hail Mary, full of grace, the Lord is with you. Blessed are you among women, and blessed is the fruit of your womb, Jesus.
2: Holy Mary, Mother of God, pray for us sinners, now and at the hour of our death. Amen.
1: Behold, the handmaid of the Lord.
2: Be it done unto me according to your word.
1: Hail Mary, full of grace, the Lord is with you. Blessed are you among women, and blessed is the fruit of your womb, Jesus.
2: Holy Mary, Mother of God, pray for us sinners, now and at the hour of our death. Amen.
1: And the Word was made flesh
2: and dwelt among us.
1: Hail Mary, full of grace, the Lord is with you. Blessed are you among women, and blessed is the fruit of your womb, Jesus.
2: Holy Mary, Mother of God, pray for us sinners, now and at the hour of our death. Amen.
1: Pray for us, O Holy Mother of God,
2: that we may be made worthy of the promises of Christ.
1: Let us pray. Pour forth, we beseech you, O Lord, your grace into our hearts, that we to whom the incarnation of Christ, your Son, was made known by the message of an angel, may by his passion and cross be brought to the glory of his resurrection, through the same Christ our Lord. Amen. Glory be to the Father, and to the Son, and to the Holy Spirit.
2: As it was in the beginning, is now, and ever shall be, world without end. Amen.
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